There's one we're proud to play here on Boomlight. One man who knows a good tune when he hears it is Don Black. He wrote the words to some truly unforgettable songs. You can hear him with his famous Our Kind of Music programme here on Boomlight on Sunday afternoon from 3.

0: We are proud to play music like that on Boomlight. 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
1: Blustery showers will return to most areas throughout the morning and some will experience thunder. Pleasant sunny spells at times though, but feeling rather cool overall, a high of 17 degrees Celsius.

0: understand what I say?
1: Do you remember the days when it wasn't unusual to find a piano in the parlour or down at the pub? A time when folks would gather around it on special occasions and sing long into the night. 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Well, we no longer have the piano, but you can still sing along to those old songs here on Boom Light, home of beautiful, easy listening and all your 50s favourites.

0: 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What a great decade, with ever-changing fashions and music. 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

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Hope you enjoyed it. Boom Light, as we say, the home of beautiful, easy listening and all your 50s favourites.

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0: If music be the food of love, play on. And we shall. 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
1: Blustery showers will return to most areas throughout the morning and some will experience thunder. Pleasant sunny spells at times though, but feeling rather cool overall, a high of 17 degrees Celsius.

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Now, who can resist popping over for a coffee morning? 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It's time to put the kettle on and escape the troubles of the world for a while with Derek's very personal selection of beautiful, easy listening and all your 50s favourites.

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1: Boom Radio High Street History. Clark's Shoes began in 1825 from a humble workshop in Somerset when Cyrus Clark opened a tannery manufacturing leather goods with his brother James. Among the sheepskin rugs, James had the idea of using offcuts to create slippers, and the footwear trade rapidly grew. The first press ad appeared in 1936, and their own chain of shops opened in the 30s called Peter Lord, trading until the 90s, complete with the famous Clark's foot gauge. High Street History.
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0: They all walk about a mile and they talk.

Thank you for joining us. This is Boom Light. Now, Don Black is a name you'll probably know. His name appears on the credits of a huge number of hit songs and songs from blockbuster films. His lyrics have become part of our musical heritage, from To Serve With Love to Born Free and hundreds more. 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Yeah.

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I should have realized there'd be another man. I overlooked that point completely until the big affair began. Before I knew where I was at, I found myself upon the shelf

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1: Blustery showers will return to most areas throughout the morning and some will experience thunder. Pleasant sunny spells at times though, but feeling rather cool overall, a high of 17 degrees Celsius.

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You sighed, my darling. See, my darling, that's just the way I

Welcome to Boom Light. In this mad old world, this is a place where you can escape the bad news and get lost in the music. 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

0: 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Hope you enjoyed that one.
1: 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Let's not do that. Our Derek doesn't. Put your feet up with Derek Webster's Radio Coffee Morning here on Boomlight. 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

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It's true. The Crown has made it clear. The climate must be perfect all the year. A law was made a distant moon ago here. July and August cannot be too hot. And there's a legal limit to the snow.

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1: Camelot. 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I know it gives a person pause. But in Camelot, Camelot, those are the legal laws.

This is Boom Light. Isn't it funny how a song can awaken a memory? Something you've forgotten about until it all comes back on the strains of a melody. One listener told us how a distant memory unfolded in his mind about reading the Dandy comic for the first time while Mum listened to that very song on the radio. He says it caught him quite by surprise at the time. Let us surprise you by taking you back to those special moments, including those half-forgotten ones. Boom Light. 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

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And changing the needle before each play is a bit of a faff. Do let us know the name of that disc, and who knows, maybe play it for you here on Boom Light.

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1: Blustery showers in most areas, a chance of some thunder and hail across northern and eastern parts as well. Some pleasant sunny spells later on, but still cool with a high of 17 degrees Celsius.

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We play many different types of music here, some of the greatest songs of all time. You'll hear great orchestras, unforgettable voices, and magic moments from the stage and screen. So whenever you feel like escaping the stresses of the day, you can always find us here at Boomlight, the home of beautiful, easy listening and all your 50s favourites.

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fireflies casting their eyes both in the same direction. 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A multiplication, that's the name of the game. 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
1: Blustery showers in most areas, a chance of some thunder and hail across northern and eastern parts as well. Some pleasant sunny spells later on, but still cool with a high of 17 degrees Celsius.

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Yeah, but us. 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

0: 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This is Boom Light.
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1: Welcome back to Costa Coffee's Iced Coffee Forecast, here to update you on the week ahead. Today, there'll be unexpected adventures moving in from the east, with high chances of bumping into friends and conversations that go on longer than planned. Later this week, expect a refreshing iced coffee, made for picnics with picky bits and nowhere to be until 6. Because whatever the weather, with a Costa iced coffee made with heart in hand, the summer moments we love last. Costa iced coffee, made for summer.
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1: Blustery showers in most areas, a chance of some thunder and hail across northern and eastern parts as well. Some pleasant sunny spells later on, but still cool with a high of 17 degrees Celsius.

limp, just as limp as a glove, and feeling, I'm just feeling

Do you remember the old jukebox in cafes and pubs, stacked full of 45s of the biggest hits of the day? A coin in the slot? How much? It was sixpence in 1959. The vinyl discs would be selected and dropped down onto the turntable, the crackly record booming from the big speakers. It's a bit like that here, except it doesn't even cost you sixpence in old money. 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

0: That's the sort of music we really love to play here. 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
2: 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On the 1st of July, Rock and Roll Hall of Famers The Drifters perform at the Wickham Swan Theatre. 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
1: Blustery showers in most areas, a chance of some thunder and hail across northern and eastern parts as well. Some pleasant sunny spells later on, but still cool with a high of 17 degrees Celsius.
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1: Roger Miller, King of the Road. I'll play that one for you if you're out and about today. I know lots of people find listening to Boom Light whilst driving a very calming experience. Yes, we could do with more of that, couldn't we? So if you are driving, do mind how you go. Roger Miller's King of the Road. On the Boom Light Coffee Morning, we were talking recently about how music brings back so many memories. I get lots of emails from you all about the fact that

the songs we play on Boom Light can suddenly stop you in your tracks and take you right back to those special moments. So we've got some great records for you this morning from fabulous singers, great songwriters, music from the shows, music from the big screen as well. All bringing back happy and maybe sometimes not so happy memories.

Debbie Reynolds with that Summer Romance, and Harry Belafonte, Try to Remember. I was reading recently about some antics going on at the Trevi Fountain in Rome, where apparently you have to pay to go in now. Somebody obviously did that, but decided not just to throw a coin in the fountain, but actually swim in it as well. So he jumped into the fountain, for good sake. Very brave. Here's the song that takes us right there. Edmund Hockridge by the Fountains of Rome.

0: Yeah, from the Broadway hit Godspell, that's Colly Sherwood and Day by Day. Records on the way from Louis Armstrong. We've got Perez Prado with something we can move around to. Tunes too from Billie Holiday and many others on the way in the next hour on the Boom Light Coffee Morning.
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Diana Krall, that's the first album by her I ever went out and bought. The When I Look in Your Eyes is the title of the album, and it's a brilliant album. Let's Face the Music and Dance, Diana Krall. And the Four Freshmen before that, Can't Give You Anything But Love. We talk about inspirations behind some of the songs we play. I love the story behind this one. Neil Diamond was staying in a hotel in New York. He was on the fourth floor of Fifth Avenue. The windows were open and there was a parade going past, full of rhythm, colour, street band energy. His daughter Marjorie looked out and says, "It's a beautiful noise," and it became this song, Neil Diamond. I wonder if she got royalties for coming up with the title of this.

0: Frank Chang's Field Orchestra and The Way You Look Tonight here on the Boomlight Coffee Morning. Derek Webster with you till midday. And at high noon, Fran Godfrey.
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Delores, yes. Whatever Lola wants, sounds like she'll get it. And before that, Louis Armstrong and the Mills Brothers. The song is ended, but the melodies linger on. I was playing through some 78s at the weekend. I actually have a gramophone, the wind-up one, and you control the volume by opening the doors on the front of it. It still plays well, though you have to change the needle for each side you play. And here's the first of our 78s this morning from 1945. It's a song that actually dates back to World War I when it became very popular. It was revived in the Second World War by, amongst others, Dick Ames and the Andrews Sisters on this 78 from 1945.

0: Perez Prado, King of the Mambo, as he was known, and a hit from 1958, Guaglione, here on the Boom Light Coffee Morning.
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That's the kind of thing I mean when I say that Billie Holiday can take a song and break your heart with it. Billie Holiday, Lady Day, Lover Man. Here on the Boomlight Coffee Morning, here's a song. Angela Fuller of Llangollen. Good morning to you, Angela. Hope all is well there. Here's somebody you like very much from Bonanza. It's Pernell Roberts, who you say makes you swoon whenever you hear his voice.

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1: Some pleasant sunny spells into the afternoon, but rain across northern and eastern parts, where there'll also be a risk of hail and thunder. Feeling cool as well with a high of 17 degrees Celsius.
0: Derek Webster on Boom Light.

June Hutton. That's from an LP I've featured quite a few times here on Boomlight. I keep dipping into it. It's called Afterglow from 1955 with Axel Stordahl's orchestra and the Platters before that. You'll never, never know. Sometimes you're introduced to records that you haven't heard before by maybe a colleague. My colleague and friend Nick Bailey, who's with you every Sunday morning on Boomlight, says, how about this one? This sounds good. I never heard it before, but such a great song, this one. It's the Norman Luboff Choir and a record from the mid-1950s. Have a listen to this, The Proposal.

Mama Cass. And if it's your birthday today, you can have that dedication. Mama Cass, east of the sun, west of the moon. Here on the Boomlight Coffee Morning, music from the movies now. This is from the 1959 film that was based around Tommy Steele, who was immensely popular at the time. The film was Tommy the Toreador, and Tommy Steele starred along with Sid James, who seemed to be in just every other British film back in those days. Not their uncomplaining. Always a welcome sight. The music was written by Lionel Bart, Tommy Steele himself, and Mike Pratt, you may remember, was in Randall and Hopkirk on the TV for many years. This is one of the big songs from Tommy the Toreador, Tommy Steele.

0: Bacharach from the 1967 film Casino Royale, which was a James Bond spoof that had David Niven as Sir James Bond, also starring Peter Sellers as Ulla Andress, who was quite a pin-up at the time. Woody Allen, Orson Welles was in it, Deborah Kerr, it was a bit of an all-star affair, William Holden, Charles Boyer, George Raft popped up in the film. One of those to watch and point out the stars doing walk-ons from Casino Royale.
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Brenda Lee and Tony Martin, walking hand in hand. So I was talking before about how many great albums came out in the 1950s. This is one of them. This is the album Time Out, which came out in December 1959. Some great music on this one from Dave Brubeck on piano, Paul Desmond on alto sax, Eugene Wright on bass, and Joe Morello on drums. It's Dave Brubeck and the song he dedicated to his daughter, Kathy, Kathy's Waltz.

0: No, it's rained enough already. Thank you very much. Till September, please. Carole King on the Boomlight Coffee Morning. That was Dave Brubeck before that, and Kathy's Waltz from his album Time Out.
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0: Joe Stafford in The Still of the Night, and Ray Charles before that, You Don't Know Me. Nice to know everybody's enjoying the music we're playing, not just people, but also plants as well, I'm glad to say. Email from Ian Bishop. Good morning to you, Ian. Hope you are well, and your plants as well. Ian's in Boreham Wood and says, the plants and I are absolutely enjoying the music on Boom Light this morning. Well, here's one for you and the plants from Charlie Gracie, a record from 1957.
1: I love you so much.

0: I think that's another one that might appeal to Ian and his plants in Boreham Woods. Mongo Santa Maria with Herbie Hancock's Watermelon Man on Boom Light.
1: 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What's on?
2: Good morning, it's my choir. On the 1st of July, Rock and Roll Hall of Famers The Drifters perform at the Wickham Swan Theatre. Enjoy the traditional Cranleigh Carnival Fun Day on June the 27th at the Common, featuring a coconut shy, splat the rat, crockery smashing, craft stalls and Morris dancers. You can see the legendary singer Billy Ocean performing all of his great hits at Southampton Summer Sessions, Guildhall Square on the 20th of June.
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the guitar of Al Caiola, the Hawaiian Wedding Song, and Frankie Lane before that. Look at the time already. It's nearly 11 o'clock. Time for another brew, I think, as we approach our 11s. My cup needs filling, so go on, put the kettle on. Let's have a brew, shall we? As we enjoy this one, it's another 78 from a man known as the Raspberry King on this 1933 Regal Zonophone 78. It's Jack Hodges. Everything is fresh today.

Eat more fruit. It's certainly come to stay. 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
2: Some pleasant sunny spells into the afternoon, but rain across northern and eastern parts, where there'll also be a risk of hail and thunder. Feeling cool as well, with a high of 17 degrees Celsius. Derek Webster. Boom.

Eddie Fisher, and a song that also became Des O'Connor's theme tune for many years as well. It's Boom Lights, Derek Webster playing the records and making the coffee. It's 11s, and I got my coffee cup filled, so away we go with another hour of songs and memories. I only recently heard this version of I Have Dreamed by Doris Day, but I think it's absolutely beautiful.

Cliff Richard and Visions on the Boom Light Coffee Morning. Saturday afternoon on Boom Light, Charles Nove is with you from 2 o'clock. And then at 5, we have a programme we've only recently started. It's called Malcolm's Musicals and Movies, presented by Malcolm Prince. And he picks some great songs, some great records in that show. It's definitely one for your diary. You can also catch it on our Listen Again facility on the Boom Radio app. Here's a song he's almost certain to feature. It's Elaine Page with music by Francis Lai and the lyrics by Tim Rice.

0: Danny Dennis from 1946. It's a beautiful day.
1: Looks out the window?
0: No, it isn't. And Elaine Page before that. Beautiful song. The second time. Let's get the old 1950s jukebox out, shall we? Put a coin in the slot. There goes my old throbny bit again. Working its wonders. Looking for a record from 1959 on the London Records label as it came out over here. A big rockabilly hit. Carl Mann.

0: Laverne Baker from her 1958 LP. Laverne sings Bessie Smith on Revival Day. And Carl Mann before that and Pretend. Two great records from the 50s. Don't forget, Sunday afternoon at 2, Paul Robey returns from his holidays. And he's with you from 2 o'clock Sunday afternoon. And he's featuring the big hit records of 1957. That's Sunday at 2 on Boom Light.
1: He became a kind of soap opera. 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

Rankai Field and Frankie Valli before that. Hello to those of you in hospital, by the way. One of our regular listeners, Hugh Nisbet, has been in hospital now for something like 2 weeks after an operation to unblock the arteries. There's a lot of that going on at the moment. Hope you're well. And get well soon, as we say, Hugh. And also to Andy from Costa del Leeds, who was having something very similar to you recently, who's currently been driven around by his brother Tony after recovering from major heart operations as well. So he's getting better, and Hugh are on the way to getting better too. All the very best to you, mate.

0: Vera Lynn, Travelling Home. When I last played that record, I asked, where have I heard that song before? And Howard Goslin from Ludlow emailed to say, I think it's a song called Westering Home, Westering Home from Songs of the Isles. And Howard remembers singing that song at school in the 1940s and 50s. So thank you very much indeed, Howard, in Ludlow. Hope all is well with you this morning.
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0: Barbara Streisand and that Rodgers and Hart song all about déjà vu, and Andy Williams with the Days of Wine and Roses. 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If you want to find out more, take a look at what they can do. It's a family firm. You can trust them with your photographs. Photographs Forever. .co.uk is where you'll find them. And looking through the old photographs, do you remember the time when we got the kite out?
1: Tuppence for paper and strings. 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

0: Hungarian Dance number 5 by Brahms, played by Max Jaffa and the Palm Court Orchestra, and David Tomlinson with Dick Van Dyke, God bless him, from Mary Poppins. Let's go fly a kite. I think we got the weather for it today, to be honest.
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Diana Washington, Johnny Mathis at the 12th of Never. Well, time for me to be away, but thank you for listening. Fran Godfrey's on next with some music and conversation through the afternoon. I'm around at midnight if you're up late tonight. Join me on our sister station, Boom Radio, for the night ride if you're around, and back here tomorrow morning for morning coffee at a decent hour of 9 o'clock on Boom Light. I'll leave you with the Athenians with a touch of Greek sunshine, Zorba's dance. For me, Derek Webster, mind how you go, and let's talk again soon.

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1: Some pleasant sunny spells, but rain across northern and eastern parts, where there'll also be a risk of hail and thunder. Feeling a bit cool though, with highs of 17 degrees Celsius.
0: Fran Godfrey on Boom Light.

Yes, for heaven's sake, Susie, look at the time, just after midday. Wake up, little Susie, from the Everly Brothers. And before that, Frankie Vaughan got us started this midday here on Wednesday, the 10th of June. Speaking of Tower of Strength, thank you, Derek, our coffee time Tower of Strength. See you tomorrow at 9 o'clock, and it's our turn now. How are you this Wednesday afternoon, then? Double figures, yes, the 10th of June, as I just said. Hope that you're feeling absolutely fine and dandy, and breezing along with the breens, perhaps.

0: What a voice, what a voice. Roy Orbison, Only the Lonely, and K-Star before that, Breezing Along with the Breeze. Well, it turned out to be a much nicer afternoon yesterday than I thought it was going to be. I looked a bit iffy in the morning, you know, quite a bit of cloud around, and I thought, oh, that looks like rain. No, didn't rain all day in the end, stayed extremely pleasant, and in the afternoon, really quite warm, which is what they are promising for the weekend. So, yes, next week going up into the 20s again, so looking forward to finer weather then, if that's what you enjoy. So I got a few bits done. I took a little while to get myself motivated, but I got a few bits done in the garden, my friend. Oh, yeah.
1: 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Let's do the tango, do the tango.

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0: just beautiful. Joe Brown, I'll See You in My Dreams, a song written back in 1924 by Isham Jones and Gus Kahn, and Joe Brown's version of the ukulele there famously closed the concert for George in 2002. Before that, my heroine, Julie Andrews, A Spoonful of Sugar from Mary Poppins, and It Takes Two to Tango from Louis Armstrong. Before that, here on Boomlight.
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8: 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Today, there'll be unexpected adventures moving in from the east, with high chances of bumping into friends and conversations that go on longer than planned. Later this week, expect a refreshing iced coffee, made for picnics with picky bits and nowhere to be until 6. Because whatever the weather, with a Costa iced coffee made with heart in hand, the summer moments we love last. 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

Well, that'll be Tommy Dorsey and his orchestra on the sunny side of the street here on Boom Light. And before that, from 1965, it was his cover version of If I Ruled the World, written by Leslie Bricusse and Cyril Honardel for the 1963 West End musical Pickwick. And you'll know, without me telling you, who had the original hit, who introduced that song to us? Yes, of course, Harry Secombe. Fabulous voice of Harry Secombe. Always remember Harry Secombe as well for having the most infectious laugh. Didn't he have such a giggle and a laugh on him, that man? Talking about lovely laughs and lovely people, I was reading the other day about lovely people in showbiz, and topping the list very often is the actor Keanu Reeves, who apparently is just so kind and so lovely to everybody. And not far behind him, Dolly Parton.

0: Crosby. I've heard that song before, and before that it was Dolly Parton. Very, very popular person as well. Very kind to everybody. And a song called Here You Come Again.
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That was Rusty Draper and Nightlife, a song that was written back actually in the 1950s by Willie Nelson, before anyone really knew very much about Willie Nelson. Rusty recorded that in 1963 and it charted in the United States in that same year. A lot of people have covered it, including Willie Nelson himself and B.B. King and Aretha Franklin, Sinatra also, Marvin Gaye. Lots of people have covered Nightlife. Diane Carroll before that and Falling in Love Again here on Boom Light. How are you listening to me this afternoon? Are you listening on your smart speaker? Always my favourite way of listening to Boom Light. 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And in many areas, and an increasing number of areas, you can hear us on DAB Plus Radio. Those areas include London and Birmingham and Leeds, Newcastle, Bristol, Bournemouth down there on the south coast, and Christchurch, Cardiff and Edinburgh, Liverpool, up and down the country. 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Otherwise, go for the smart speaker, my friend.

0: Oh, we love Herb Alpert, such a talented man, a great musician and also a great producer as well, worked a lot with the Carpenters. That was called A Banda, and before that, Fats Domino, I'm Walking. Good, keep active now, keep active.
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2: Good afternoon, it's Mike Wire. An unmissable evening with the 60s icon and London's First Lady of Soul, P.P. Arnold, at Beacon Arts Centre, Greenock, on the 15th of September. Barry Manilow, known for his romantic ballads and incredible stage presence, will be at BP Pulse Live, Birmingham, on the 16th of June. Rick Astley, singer, songwriter, DJ and podcaster, will be at the National Arboretum Western Burt in the Cotswolds on the 27th of June.
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they could see me now, my little dusty group, traipsing round this million-dollar chicken coop. I'd hear those thrift shop cats say, "Brother, get her draped on a bedspread made from three kinds of fur." All I can say is, wow, wait till the riff and raff see just exactly how he signed his autograph.

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I hear my buddy saying, crazy, what gives? Tonight she's living like the other half lives, to think the highest bra.

from Sweet Charity on Broadway in 1966, the music by Cy Coleman, the lyrics by Dorothy Fields, and Shirley MacLaine, whom we heard there, sang it in the 1969 film adaptation directed by Bob Fosse. And before that, Dickie Valentine, Finger of Suspicion. Hope you're feeling well this afternoon and haven't got any sort of fever.

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Last night I was telling Umbriago about my latest concerto called Tony's Pushcart. He said, Tony's Pushcart, how does it go? 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

0: Soft, soft, a little more fortissimo. 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Turn back the pages of history and what do you see? Madison Square Garden or Odeo. And there I was, interviewing a prize-winning cow. I asked her to tell the radio public how she feels. She said, moo. 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Just then, the bull is ready to charge again. I gets an idea, I start singing, south to the border, down Mexico way. And what happens? The bull starts crying. But irregardless, I keeps on singing. This time with the castanets. That's too much for the bull, he collapses. A cheer goes up, I'm saved, and the moral is, you gotta start off each day with a song. You've gotta start off each day with a song.
1: Oh boy, you're singing now.
0: Even when things go wrong.
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0: You feel better. You know, I'm walking down Broadway and who taps me on the shoulder? My pal, hit him in the head, Schwartz. I said, who are you working for now? And he said, the same bunch, the wife and their kids. Now, isn't it better to go through life with a smile and a song than walking around with a face 11 miles?

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1: Some pleasant sunny spells, but rain across northern and eastern parts, where there'll also be a risk of hail and thunder. Feeling a bit cool though, with highs of 17 degrees Celsius.
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Patsy Cline, Walking After Midnight. Well, I don't know whether that's such a good idea. Certainly not on your own, perhaps. Vic Damone before that, I'm Nobody's Baby here on Boom Light. And I took Barney out for his walk yesterday morning. We went to quite a nice sort of big area where there's big fields and things, and usually quite a few dog walkers around. And indeed, we came across a dog walker who was a professional dog walker, and she had five dogs of different sizes and shapes with her. And somebody else had a new puppy, five-month-old cockapoo puppy. So we all sort of gravitated towards one another and spent some time chatting, and the dogs thoroughly enjoyed playing with one another. The puppy was on a lead and wanted desperately to get off, but the owner didn't dare, not at 5 months. And then we all went our separate ways, except that one of the cockapoos, an older cockapoo, took a shine to Barney. So when we went off in our direction, Fred, this cockapoo, came after Barney. So this poor lady had the greatest difficulty getting Fred to return to her and not follow Barney. Well, he's awfully adorable, you know.

Jackie DeShannon, what the world needs now is love. And at the risk of sounding corny, yes, ain't that the truth? And before that, we had the City of Prague Philharmonic Orchestra here on Boom Light with the theme from Gone with the Wind. The film was released in 1939. The composer was the brilliant, the amazing Max Steiner. I mean, he really was a titan of scoring early Hollywood films. King Kong was his, Casablanca, Now Voyager, and of course, Gone with the Wind. And what a sweeping theme that is.

0: Ray Conniff and Lara's theme, Somewhere My Love from Dr. Zhivago, 1965, written by another giant of a composer, Maurice Jarre, who also wrote the scores for Lawrence of Arabia, Ryan's Daughter, Passage to India as well. Before that, we heard Al McCogan, Little Things Mean a Lot.
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Anthony Newley, Do You Mind? Well, no, not really. And before that, Keely Smith with two apostrophes, Sposin. You're listening to Boom Light. In 1985, Les Mis entered the British stage here at the Barbican. Then it was the Palace Theatre. And this comes from the finale of Act One. It's the original London cast from 1985 with Do You Hear the People Sing, the great rallying cry.

0: can you do anything but relax to that voice? Leon Redbone from his 1990 album Sugar, that was So Relax. And before that, the cast of Les Mis, Do You Hear the People Sing?
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With chalk we used to scrawl names upon a wall.

Written by Tony Hatch and Jackie Trent, that was Matchless. Matt Monro, How Do You Do? And you'll know this because you're a Boom Light listener, and that means that you know things when it comes to etiquette. The correct response to How Do You Do is How Do You Do? Yes, too many people these days say, oh, I'm fine, thank you, how are you? Yeah, that was, it isn't a question, it's a greeting, okay? How do you do? How do you do? And then you get on with it. Get on with your lives, whatever it is you were doing. Not so many people know that, but we do because we are Boom Light people. Before that, it was Julie London. I'm coming back to you here on Boom Light.

0: Lullaby of Birdland came from Sarah Vaughan and Gorgeous Pat Boone before that with Bentonville Fair here on Boomlight.
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Linda Ronstadt, I Got a Crush on You. Such an adaptable voice. Brilliant voice, Linda Ronstadt. Before that, Glenn Miller and his Army Air Force Orchestra with Long Ago and Far Away. To the top of the hour with John Denver.

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1: Some pleasant sunny spells, but rain across northern and eastern parts, where there'll also be a risk of hail and thunder. Feeling a bit cool though, with highs of 17 degrees Celsius.
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I am but a fool. 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

0: huge song from Frank Sinatra, the theme from New York, New York. And before that, Neil Sedaka, the song dedicated to Carol King, Oh Carol, here on Boom Light this Wednesday afternoon, just after 2 o'clock. And it's me, Fran, and it's you. And I hope that you're feeling very, very well this day and looking forward to some finer, lovelier weather back with us again as we have June busting out all over any day now. No, I haven't got that piece of music. I must talk to the producer about that. That would be good, wouldn't it?
1: Mrs. Beamish stands in church, expression calm and holy, and when the organ plays, she mumbles hymns extremely slowly. A pillar of St. Botolph's for 20 years or more, she does the flowers at Easter and the brasswork on the door. But recently St. Botolph's has gained a brand new vicar. His name is Ken, he's single and he wants the hymn sung quicker. And he's introduced a custom which Mrs. Beamish hates, so she rounds upon the person next to her and clearly states, "Don't you dare shake hands with me or offer signs of

Did we touch a tiny nerve there, perhaps? This is a poem called The Very First Music, The Very Last.

or that Mrs. Beamish. You only have to see the name Richard Stilgoe and you know you're going to get witty, clever wordplay, don't you? And indeed, that's what we got with that. Richard Stilgoe wrote the lyrics and the music was written by Peter Skellen. They performed that together in 1981. A lovely, witty portrait of, can I call it, everyday heroism, Mrs. Beamish, from Richard Stilgoe and Peter Skellen, here on Boomlight.

0: One time, Barber in Pennsylvania. Yes, that was Perry Como, never trained officially as a singer. Eventually, he sang while he was cutting hair, and people said, OK, cut less hair, sing more. Not surprised. Ella Fitzgerald, Do I Love You before that, and Gene Kelly, You Were Meant for Me, here on Boomlight.
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You know, Dean Martin, Let Me Go, Lover, and Jill Day before that, Happiness Street, corner of Sunshine Square. Highly desirable address. You're listening to Boom Light. Coming up now, the former Prince Charles, now the King's favourite group, so you're going to stray. Ah, you're going to say straight away, aren't you? The 3 Degrees, and you would be right. Yeah, they're still going, 50 years on. Not the same lineup, of course. The lineup has changed over the 50 years, although Helen Scott first joined in 63 and then rejoined permanently in 1976, so she is still there. And I think they probably are still favourites of the King, don't you think? Ooh, ah, all together.

0: Sir Lancelot, Robert Goulet, from Camelot, If Ever I Would Leave You. And before that, number one in August 1974, The 3 Degrees with Sheila Ferguson, lead vocals there. And When Will I See You Again, here on Boomlight.
1: Welcome back to Costa Coffee's Iced Coffee Forecast, here to update you on the week ahead. Today, there'll be unexpected adventures moving in from the east, with high chances of bumping into friends and conversations that go on longer than planned. Later this week, expect a refreshing iced coffee, made for picnics with picky bits and nowhere to be until 6. Because whatever the weather, with a Costa iced coffee made with heart in hand, the summer moments we love last. Costa iced coffee, made for summer.
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Potus Staten and Misty. It's surprising, or surprising to me anyway, that Misty existed for about 5 years as just a purely instrumental piece of music from 1954 when Errol Garner wrote it, and the lyrics were added by Johnny Burke, but not until 1959. Of course, we associate it very much with Johnny Mathis. He recorded it in 59-60, and Dakota recorded it pretty much the same time in 1960. Before that, Steve and Edie, I Just Want to Stay Here and Love You. Now, how would you like to win a new radio, the classic H4i from Pure? 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There's a kitchen timer, which is so useful, and a colour display, which makes it lovely and clear. 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

0: Kenny Ball and his jazz men, the green leaves of summer going across the screen of my tablet every day is the pollen count. And I'm thinking, all those poor people, if it's you suffering from hay fever from the green leaves of summer or the green grass, then you have my sympathy. Before that, the Drifters, this magic moment here on Boomlight.
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3: 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This is-

Perhaps, perhaps, perhaps. Perhaps, perhaps, perhaps. Perhaps, perhaps, perhaps. We love Doris Day. Before that, we've had some lovely music from the big films today, haven't we? That was the love theme from The Godfather, Speak Softly, Love, sung by the brilliant Andy Williams. Time for me to disappear. Make way for Les Smith. I hope you and I can get together at midday tomorrow. Have a lovely rest of the day and a peaceful night. I leave you with Maurice Albert and lots of love.

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1: It's turning dry with clear spells this evening, though cloud and rain is arriving in the west later. Turning milder in the west as well, chilly elsewhere with lows of 8 degrees Celsius.
0: Les Smith

You know, we get so many nice comments from you about how much you enjoy the music we play here on Boomlight. So thank you. And it's always great to have your feedback, so do keep in touch with your suggestions, or if you feel there's a certain artist or orchestra we should include more often. 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

The sun comes up and the sun goes down. 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I just get up and it's time to lay down. Life gets tedious, don't it? My shoes untied, but I don't care. 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Water in the well getting lower and lower. Can't take a bath for 6 months more, but I've heard it said, and it's true, I'm sure, that too much bathing will weaken you. I open the door and the flies swarm in. I shut the door and I'm sweating again. 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Old Brown Mule, he must be sick. I jabbed him in the rump with a pin on a stick. He humped his back, but he wouldn't kick. There's something cockeyed somewhere. A mouse chawing on the pantry door. He's been at it for a month or more. When he gets through, he'll sure be sore, 'cause there ain't a darn thing in there. Hound dog howling so forlorn, laziest dog that ever was born. He's howling 'cause he's sitting on a thorn and just too tired to move over. The tin roof leaks and the chimney leans, and there's a hole in the seat of my old blue jeans, and I've ate the last of the pork and beans. Just can't depend on nothing.

Way fish quit biting last Saturday. 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

0: hope a good few of your favourites have found their way into the pile today. 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

It was nice to hear from Carol from Chelmsford. She told us she was singing along to Boom Light at the top of her voice. That is, before she realised it was very early in the morning. Well, perhaps a little quieter next time, eh, Carol? But it's good to know that you're enjoying and singing along to Boom Light, the home of beautiful, easy listening and all your 50s favourites.

0: 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A good time of the day to ease back a bit, maybe. It is nice to grab that moment to yourself when you can.
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1: It's turning dry with clear spells this evening, though cloud and rain is arriving in the west later. Turning milder in the west as well, chilly elsewhere with lows of 8 degrees Celsius.
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We've got great music like that all day long here on Boomlight. And we're also very pleased and proud to bring you one of the people behind the songs, none other than one of the world's most revered lyricists of all time, Don Black. Don can be heard here on Boomlight every Sunday afternoon, and it's a programme you won't want to miss.

0: Yeah, we're just easing our way through the afternoon here on Boomlight. Thank you for making us part of your day, and I hope you are enjoying all the music this afternoon. 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
4: 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Later this week, expect a refreshing iced coffee, made for picnics with picky bits and nowhere to be until six. 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
2: Good afternoon, it's Mike Choir. An unmissable evening with the 60s icon and London's First Lady of Soul, P.P. Arnold, at Beacon Arts Centre, Greenock, on the 15th of September. Barry Manilow, known for his romantic ballads and incredible stage presence, will be at BP Pulse Live, Birmingham, on the 16th of June. Rick Astley, singer, songwriter, DJ and podcaster, will be at the National Arboretum Western Burt in the Cotswolds on the 27th of June.
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1: Turning dry with clear spells this evening. Low cloud and rain will arrive in the west later though. Milder temperatures in the west, but chillier elsewhere with a low of 8 degrees Celsius.

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1: Now, Johnny Brown from London town was born in Lambeth Walk. And now that Johnny's growing up, they're teaching him to talk. 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Johnny Brown was two today. What do you

0: feathers on a thrush. 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Bells in every steeple rang out to tell the people, London's mighty proud today, another Cockney's learnt to say, 40,000 feathers on a thrush. Now then, fellows, off to me, let's sing it like the BBC, 40,000 feathers on a thrush.
1: Kit Kat, that's not the way.
0: Now what would Stuart Hibbert say?
2: 40,000 feathers on a thrush.
0: Purse the mouth politely,
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3: and the same to you.
0: Now turn it up, you saucy klutz, I'm coming down here to do the lot.
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0: I mean slang.
1: 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A bump on the bushel is a pimple on the neck. 40,000 feathers on a thrush. 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So when you get the Richard III, giving you the bird.

0: 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Gently mixed with those easy favourites and true standards, this is Boom Light.
1: It's too darn hot.

0: 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What a great decade, with ever-changing fashions and music. 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

Man is made out of mud. A poor man's made out of muscle and blood. Muscle and blood and skin and bones. A mind that's weak and a back that's

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There was one who told us they were reminded of a happy time working in a record shop in the late 50s and early 60s. Can you imagine how exciting that must have been at a time when pop music was going through so many changes? We do hope you'll share your thoughts when you hear that special song here on Boomlight, home of beautiful easy listening and all your 50s favourites.

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1: It'll be turning dry with clear spells this evening. Some low cloud and rain will arrive in the west later, though, along with milder temperatures. It's chilly elsewhere with a low of 8 degrees Celsius.

Now, I don't care what the weatherman says. When the weatherman says it's raining, you never hear me complaining. I'm certain the sun will shine. I don't care how the weather vane points. When the weather vane points too gloomy,

Those people, oh, those weepers, hot hypnotized, yes. Where'd you get those eyes, gate? Where'd you get those eyes, satch? 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Baba da dee da do do do do do.

This is Boom Light, and may we issue a timely reminder about your smoke alarm. It's all very well having them, but we're urged to test them too, preferably once a month. Just press the button to see if it sounds, and whilst you're there, why not clean off any dust as well? 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
1: 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And wherever you're off to today, leave the light on.
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Woods today, you're sure of a big surprise. If you go down in the woods today, you'd better go in disguise. For every bear that ever there was will gather there for certain, because today's the day the teddy bears have their picnic. Every teddy bear who's been good is sure of a treat today. There's lots of marvelous things to eat and some wonderful games to play. Beneath the trees where nobody sees, they'll hide and seek as long as they please, 'cause that's the way the teddy

0: Hello, I'm Nick Bailey. Alongside a range of great tracks from the 1950s, we do play quite a few pieces of music which are indeed light music. It's a little difficult to define light music, but you certainly know it when you hear it. Those short, popular, memorable orchestral pieces, almost bridging the gap between classical and popular. Hope you enjoy the ones we choose. This is Boom Light.
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0: 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Incidentally, if you'd like to find out more about the station or get in touch with us, just go to our website, that's boomradio.co.uk, and scroll down until you see a photograph of Nat King Cole. 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
1: It'll be turning dry with clear spells this evening. Some low cloud and rain will arrive in the west later, though, along with milder temperatures. It's chilly elsewhere with a low of 8 degrees Celsius.

That's one we love to play here on Boomlight. 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That's on Sunday afternoon at 2.

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2: Good evening, I'm Mike Wire. On the 1st of July, Rock and Roll Hall of Famers The Drifters perform at the Wickham Swan Theatre. Enjoy the traditional Cranleigh Carnival Fun Day on June the 27th at the Common, featuring a coconut shy, splat the rat, crockery smashing, craft stalls and Morris dancers. 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
1: It'll be turning dry with clear spells this evening. Some low cloud and rain will arrive in the west later, though, along with milder temperatures. It's chilly elsewhere with a low of 8 degrees Celsius.

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0: Van Kenten had never seen such a thing in his life as three blind mice, so he wrote some music for the occasion. Theme for a trio of sightless rodents. And frightened the mice away.
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This is Boom Light. You sent us quite a few emails asking about the music we play, and so maybe remind you that if you listen on a phone or tablet or laptop, it actually shows you the titles and artists as we play them. Worth bearing in mind. And in some cases, we gather it may save a few arguments too.

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1: A wet and rather windy morning as rain spreads, turning heavy at times. It'll ease later though, but feeling muggy under widespread cloud cover. A high of 17 degrees Celsius.

sweetie, when I meet her in the morning, where the morning glories

You're listening to Boom Light. Jean from Bridgewater emailed to say, Boom Light is so easy on the ear. Well, that's exactly how we like it to be, Jean, at Boom Light. The home of beautiful, easy listening and all your 50s favourites.

0: The next morning, being Sunday, several of the boys went to church. A sergeant commanded the boys in church, and after the chaplain had read the prayer, the text was taken up next. Those of the boys who had a prayer book took them out, but this one boy had only a deck of cards, and so he spread them out. The sergeant saw the cards and said, "Soldier, put away those cards." After the services were over, the soldier was taken prisoner and brought before the provost marshal. The marshal said, "Sergeant, why have you brought this man here?" "For playing cards in church, sir." "And what have you to say for yourself, son?" "Much, sir," replied the soldier. The marshal said, "I hope so, for if not, I shall punish you more than any man was ever punished." The soldier said, "Sir, I have been on the march for about 6 days. I had neither Bible nor prayer book, but I hope to satisfy you, sir, with the purity of my intentions." And with that, the boy started his story. "You see, sir, when I look at the ace, it reminds me that there is but one God, and the deuce reminds me that the Bible is divided into two parts, the Old and the New Testament. When I see the tray, I think of the Father, the Son, and the Holy Ghost. And when I see the four, I think of the four evangelists who preached the gospel. There was Matthew, Mark, Luke, and John. And when I see the five, it reminds me of the five wise virgins who trimmed their lamps. There were 10 of them, 5 were wise and were saved. 5 were foolish and were shut out. When I see the 6, it reminds me that in 6 days God made this great heaven and earth. When I see the 7, it reminds me that on the 7th day God rested from his great work. And when I see the 8, I think of the 8 righteous persons God saved when he destroyed this earth. There was Noah, his wife, their sons, and their wives. And when I see the 9, I think of the lepers our Savior cleansed, and 9 out of the 10 didn't even thank him. When I see the 10, I think of the 10 commandments God handed down to Moses on a table of stone. When I see the king, it reminds me there is but one king of heaven, God Almighty. And when I see the queen, I think of the blessed Virgin Mary, who is queen of heaven, and the jack of knave is the devil. When I count the number of spots on a deck of cards, I find 365, the number of days in a year. There are 52 cards, the number of weeks in a year. There are 4 suits, the number of weeks in a month. There are 12 picture cards, the number of months in a year. There are 13 tricks, the number of weeks in a quarter. So, you see, sir, my pack of cards serves me as a Bible, an almanac, and a prayer book. And friends, the story is true. I know. I was that soldier.
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2: 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Clean as the morning. I know things were bad.

Boom Light. That's us. Thanks for joining us today, and we hope we're playing some of the songs you've listened to over the years, and some records you may have had in your own collection. Our collection, I must say, is pretty large here.

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1: A wet and rather windy morning as rain spreads, turning heavy at times. It'll ease later though, but feeling muggy under widespread cloud cover. A high of 17 degrees Celsius.

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We've been with you now since August 2022, and thanks to you, we're still going strong because you encouraged friends and family to listen and even suggested songs you think we should play. 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

0: That's the sort of music we're proud to play. This is Boom Light. By the way, if you have a friend who may enjoy the sort of music we play, do us a favour and let them know about the station, won't you? And if you can, show them how to find us too. 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

0: It's a little bit like rummaging around a dusty old record shop here at Boom, isn't it? And there's nothing wrong with that. Hopefully, we'll stumble across a few of your old favourites. This is Boom Light.
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1: A wet and rather windy morning as rain spreads, turning heavy at times. It'll ease later though, but feeling muggy under widespread cloud cover. A high of 17 degrees Celsius.

We've heard from a Boom Light listener who told us she'd been reminded of her sisters and brothers competing to play records on the old radiogram. Do you remember those huge pieces of furniture in the corner of the room? 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And of course, it's the music you hear now on Boom Light, home of beautiful easy listening and all your 50s favourites.

0: 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More from our pile of records with music from the 1950s. The 50s to me mean The Goon Show, Cinerama, and Toasting Crumpets by an Open Fire. 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

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To quote Humphrey Bogart in the 1941 film The Maltese Falcon, "The stuff that dreams are made of." 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
1: A wet and rather windy morning as rain spreads, turning heavy at times. It'll ease later though, but feeling muggy under widespread cloud cover. A high of 17 degrees Celsius.

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And do show them how to find us too. This is Boomlight, and I'm Nick Bailey.

0: Ah, the music of the 1950s. Nothing quite like it. When I think of the 50s, I think of Hancock's Half Hour, Lyons Tea Houses, and those rather delicious packets of chicken noodle soup. This is Boom Light.
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Hope you enjoyed that. Now, do you get to travel very much these days? It's always good to see new sights, and we like to focus on a few of the best spots here at Light. One interesting destination, and it's just a hop away, is the Channel Islands, not too far from Normandy in France. Almost all the population live on either Jersey or Guernsey, but you also have Alderney, Sark, Herm, and even some smaller islands. They boast almost 150 unique species of plants and animals found nowhere else on Earth. Of course, you can also see the painful legacy of World War II, when the islands became the only part of the British territory to be occupied. So much to see and do, and if you actually live there, well, lucky you.

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Our love is here to stay. 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

Here at Boomlight, we play music from all decades. The oldest record we play is by Enrico Caruso from 1916. Imagine all those 78s and vinyl records across the decades. Well, we have them all. It's like the biggest jukebox you've ever heard, full to bursting with the greatest records of all time. 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
1: 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A high of 17 degrees Celsius.